guess some of y'all never been down south too much. I'm gonna tell you a little bit about this so that you understand what I'm talking about. Down there we have a plant that grows out in the woods and the fields. Looks something like a turnip green. Nearby call it poke salad. Poke salad. Used to know a girl lived down there and she'd go out in the evenings and pick her a mess of it. Carry it home and cook it for supper. Cause that's about all they had to eat. They did all right.

Richard Spafford. Straight razor tote moment. 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
1: Hi, this is Bernard Butler. And if I was to end up stranded on a desert island of Rapakari, my record of choice would be...
0: Let's say it's the desert island of Rapakari.
2: 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Löydät sarjan jaksot nyt myös Spotifysta.
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hustle, no rock and roll. Unless your name's Brewster, cause Brewster's a punk. Three. Parents let go, cause it's magic in the air. Criticizing rap shows you're out of order. Stop looking, listen to the phrase and Fred Astaire's. And don't get offended while Mace Do-Si-Do's your daughter. A dry camera roll system is now set. Fly Rob's sword under Daisy Productions. It stands for the inner sound, y'all, in your Quebec. That the action's not a trick, but show.

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1: Saw you last night, just watching you dancing. I couldn't stop thinking about you, how you move, how you groove, how you shake.

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1: I guess it's time for me to make my entrance, share my message. Yeah. I'm half Finnish, half Indian, and honor my descendants. My granddad was wrestling for independence with his hands. That's fitting, being Finnish, every puncher might finna land mine. People been believing in the ghost, they're not superstitious, I'm cut from a different cloth, but the drip is a true religion, my eyes are on the prize, I am focusing on one mission.
2: What that?
1: Who cares that I'm mixed, I'm half white, I got Eurovision, I'm

0: 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I've been trying to make history. Maybe we'll make the news. I guess I've been a little bit of a mystery. But so would you if you knew about the pain I've been through.
1: That's right.
0: Take a walk in my shoes. I got a lot of proof, but already spoke about that. I'm nothing to lose. And I got God with me in my city. Pick it up a bit. Hit Jennifer Connelly on the phone like what you really know about velocity. Like MJ, you know I gotta rock the beat. And honestly, they wonder when the ghost is real. Probably the mob is deep. And I am a prodigy. Fulfilling a prophecy. I gotta

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1: I put in work.
0: This is my legacy. The mic has always been my tool of choice. The beam, Marco Maga. Tech that you never seen before, like the Fremen. Be sparking, man. I dream different, my willpower could start a movement. And these rappers I'm targeting, sometimes you gotta lift them up like a hearkening. Bury the beat in a dune, you gotta give them what they paid for. This industry doesn't let everybody in, so I'm like Biggie, I break doors. This journey's been life and death. I've been sidestepping claymores, had a cancer scare at school. So